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0: Poppin' on B, my brother DJ Cash is getting ready to check out. Now, make sure you follow DJ Cash right now on Instagram at The Real DJ Cash. That's right, The Real DJ Cash. Go ahead, load up his comments right now. He all the way in Romania going crazy. So I want to see y'all go ahead, put them lit emojis under my brother's last picture right now. Let him know that he's turning the radio all the way up. Don't go nowhere. My brother DJ Mouse is up next. Is going down. JG, DJ Mouse, I'll be back.
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Pull up, G-Wag 6'3", make a 55 AT. 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

go see Moana live action. It's actually two E's on air. Or maybe you need to just re-up because you got some expenses coming up. You still got a trip you got to pay for or pay off. All right, your next shot to win $1,000 coming up soon. I'll be in 9 minutes. I got Roddy Rich. We'll get it to Juvie on the way. Right now, it's Giveon. It's called Jezebel.

1011, the beat, natural song for hip hop and R&B. So Drake just released 3 albums and no tour. Is that what I'm hearing? Because don't make me plan out vacation for the rest of the year and then you want to announce a tour, sir. Aubrey, give me some information. I got WGFT up next.

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0: 1011, the beat, natural song for hip-hop and R&B. Drizzy's up next. I got Young Mammy, Spin That on the way. If you got a request, just shout it at me, A-S-H-L-E-E on air.
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0: 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Nashville's home for hip-hop and R&B. Shout out if you are working overnight like me in Madison.
1: J-Y, turn me up. 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These are all my scammers and my kid money.

0: Nashville's home for hip hop and R&B 101.1 The Beats. So here's my thing. Drake gonna drop not one, not two, but three albums and not have a tour? Is that what I'm hearing? So you drop three albums worth of music and we ain't got a tour. But Chris Brown on tour every year? Make it make sense, Aubrey. Make it make sense. All right. Listen, Janice STFU straight ahead. I got that Brent Fires Butterflies on the way. Shout out at me, ASHLEE on air. Plus, why are us millennials, yes, including myself, I am a millennial. Why are we so mad about the new Cheetah Girls? We'll get into that coming up before. So that's your 2 E's.
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101 The Beat, Nashville's home for hip hop and R&B. So why are we, yes, I'm speaking about me, mad about Cheetah Girls and the Next Generation? I'm going to give you a few points coming up in 9 minutes. I got Tusi and Janae up next.

0: 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Somebody tell them people Mr. Hem is here.
1: Whoa, whoa, whoa, whoa, whoa, whoa.
0: Mr. Hem is here.
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0: Mr. Hem.
2: 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G Herbo's on the way in 3 minutes. 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

0: Another hemisphere. Somebody tell them people Mr. Hem is here.
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0: Mr. Hem is here.
1: Whoa, whoa, whoa, whoa, whoa, whoa.
0: Mr. Hem.
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0: Nashville's home for hip-hop and R&B, 101.1 The Beat. Chris Brown Residual starting off the next set of music on our Saturday Morning Together. What's up? It's Ariel. There has not been an update in Lil Durk's murder for hire case. Because remember, the prosecutors actually want to add more charges onto the murder for hire with some, like, racketeering or whatever. So his legal team is still fighting that. Meanwhile, Big Meech already came out and said, rappers ain't doing enough, okay? And maybe he says that based on when Thugger was, you know, going through that RICO. It was a lot of very vocal artists throwing weight, support, money behind Thugger. But he said they not doing the same for Durk. And Free Durk ain't enough. I just report what you may have missed because you was at work.
1: From the people who brought you It's the Dog Park comes...

beat. Nashville's home for hip-hop and R&B. Hey, it's Ariel with you on this Saturday morning. Trillville, Chris Brown, they still headed in your direction. Plus, we'll talk Rihanna. She gave some words of encouragement to a fan. Passive-aggressively, like only Rihanna can.

0: I'll freak, freak, and I know what it's ever made you feel, yeah.
1: 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Drake's Too Hard for the Radio, keeping that music rolling on the playlist on our Saturday Morning Together. What's up? It's Ariel. You was at work this week. You may have missed what's going on, unless you was doom-scrolling. But I'm not talking to you. I'm talking to people who was at work. Okay. So Rihanna, she runs into one of her fans in the grocery store who is battling cancer. And the woman says, you know, I don't have my wig on. Excuse the way I look. This looks crazy, but can I have a picture with you anyway, right? Rihanna takes a picture with her.

connected with me on all socials at OL Yeah, OHELLEYEA. There's people.

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1: This part is like a day. If I gotta fight for love, it's like I only want it.

Nashville's home for hip-hop and R&B. 101.1 The Beat. The Kid Ferrari Simmons. We are rolling commercial-free right now. No lie. 2 Chainz and Drake in 5 minutes. Got some Burning Blue Mariah the Scientist after that. And all my people who still use stamps, I got an update for you. Stay close, because the price is going up. Stay close. Ferrari Simmons. Let's go.

0: Nashville's home for hip-hop and R&B. The kid for Rory Simmons, rolling commercial free. Back at it in 5 minutes. Better than yours, Coi Leray, NBA Youngboy on the way. Now, I'm just letting you know, stamp prices are going up from 78 cents to 82 cents. The forever stamps are going up. So if you, you know, still mail birthday cards or bills, you want to grab some of these 78 cents now. Some people don't even mail. My daughter asked me what was a stamp yesterday. better than yours, Coi Leray, NBA Youngboy in 5 minutes. It's Ferrari 7.
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9: 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Then Coach Steven Jackson and the DMV Trilogy look to take down the undefeated Dallas Power, led by Coach Nancy Lieberman and Captain Greg Monroe. 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

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The Kid Ferrari Simmons, rolling commercial free. How you doing? Here's What You Need, Tim's. I love this song. Got some blessings. Big Sean and Drake on the way. And to all my fur babies, dog lovers, stay close. 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

101.1 to beat Nashville's home for hip hop and R&B. The Kid for Rory Simmons. We have some Rain Dance, Dave Timms in 5 minutes, and some Janice Shut the F Up Drake coming up in 5 minutes. Jermaine Dupri, Atlanta legend, is suing Sony Music for $18 million, saying the company underpaid royalties for so-so dev artists like Bow Wow, Escape, Usher, and Mariah Carey. So JD wins. It could be another reminder of why artists need to know exactly what's in those contracts, all right? 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

0: 101 to beat Nashville's home for hip-hop and R&B. The Kid Ferrari Simmons, one in a million, Aaliyah on the way. Let's get into that song.
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0: It's Ferrari Simmons. Let's go.

0: Nashville's home for hip-hop and R&B. 101.1 The Beat. The Kid Ferrari Simmons, what's happening then? Better than yours, Coi Leray, NBA Youngboy. Back commercial-free in 5 minutes. And we're going to throw in some Burning Blue, Mariah the Scientist. 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Your mama, your sister, your auntie, your cousin, them. I got you. 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

Nashville's home for hip hop and R&B. 101.1 The Beat. The Kid Ferrari Simmons. Show me Kid Ink and Chris Brown in 5 minutes as we get into this Mutt by Leon Thomas. Congratulations to that young man. He won Best Male R&B Pop Artist at the BET Awards, man. Come on, man. That man having an amazing year. Mutt, Leon Thomas, right here. It's Ferrari Simmons. Let's go.

0: Nashville's home for hip-hop and R&B. 101.1 The Beat. The Kid Ferrari Simmons, how you doing? Butterfly's Brent Faiyaz is back at it. In 5 minutes, we right back commercial-free, and we're going to throw on some Janice. Shut the F up, please. Keep these requests coming. 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It's Ferrari Simmons. Let's go. Hey.
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1: 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Rolling commercial free for Rari Simmons. How you doing? 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

0: 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Get at me. 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
10: 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The defending champion, Miami 305, led by two-time MVP Michael Beasley and Lance Stephenson, take on the Houston Rickhands looking for their first win. Then Coach Steven Jackson and the DMV Trilogy look to take down the undefeated Dallas Power, led by Coach Nancy Lieberman and Captain Greg Monroe. 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

of Zeta Phi Beta. They got that huge conference going on this weekend. So shout out to all the ladies of the Zeta Phi Beta sorority and a few sprinkled of Phi Beta Sigma men that's in the city. Kalila Forte, this one is for you. It's Coi Leray.

One of my favorite records from Travis Scott, because Kendrick Lamar's on it, is Goosebumps right here on Well Wanna Be. No, it's actually a really good record, you know, Kendrick Lamar aside. Gonna keep this thing rolling though with the latest from a new artist, Johnny Venus, I Want You Back.

Leon Thomas with Mutt right here on 101 The Beat is actually one of my favorite records that have come out in the last few years, all right? You know, and we ain't had a lot of strong representation on the male side of R&B, but Leon Thomas is here, and he said,

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0: sales to fund road repairs, in which we so desperately need in the state of Tennessee, specifically in the city of Nashville, because there's a lot of damage being done. And this would help out, you know what I'm saying? Tax revenue imposes a 15% state sales tax on cannabis products, okay, with the majority of the revenue earmarked for the state highway fund to fix potholes and maintain bridges. This is good, right? This is good, right? Regulation establishes a formal regulatory framework for the cultivation, processing, and retail sale of marijuana overseen by the Tennessee Department of Agriculture, okay? The current status, the bill is in, was reintroduced by the state senator, Heidi Campbell, and Representative Afton Bain, despite gaining public attention and effective petition campaign. The bill faced significant opposition in the Republican-controlled Tennessee legislature and has struggled to advance. We need to advance this bill, not only for the potholes, you know what I'm saying, because people are tired of being paranoid behind enjoying the herb, okay? So go ahead and get this done. If you're on the representative side, do what you're supposed to do. Make the money so Tennessee can be legal, all right? Set a precedent for the South, all right? Okay, listen, got Chris Brown and Young Miami on the other side of 7 minutes. Don't go anywhere. I'll be black.
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Yay and Lauryn Hill, I Can't Wait, right here on What I Want to Be. Going to keep this thing rolling into a hip-hop classic, a hip-hop hymnal, if you will. It is Lil Boosie and Webby, Independent.

0: call to DJ somewhere. And I got a gig, a DJ gig on the 8th of August or whatever. It's an 80s and 90s party, you know, in the hood. So you a big shout out to Wolo Mike. But tonight, though, I'll be at a private location. You know what I'm saying? A private location. Your boy got booked to do a private location. But I'm hosting them. I'm not DJing. I'm hosting. So it's going to be great times. I got to remember how to host. So I don't think it ever leaves you. But you know what I'm saying? I just got to... I just gotta get warmed up, you know what I'm saying? It's been a minute, okay? It's not gonna be a minute before I fulfill your request for that T.I., Mr. Him, and that Chris Brown residuals all coming up on the other side of 7 minutes. Don't go anywhere. I'll be black.
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I don't know if it's a crime or not, but I know you sang the hell out that song, baby. You know what I'm saying? We so proud of you. Right here on 101 The Beat. Now, turn your radios up and your energy all the way up, because we're going to take you to the ATL and Nuck if you're bugged.

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Shout out to the state legislators that are responsible for spinning the block on this potholes, pot for potholes bill.

0: that right now. Imagine CMAs with legalized. You know what I'm saying? You know what I'm saying? It'd be CMAs. Okay, anyways. Listen, I got Brian the Scientist in Young Miami on the other side of 7 minutes. Don't go anywhere. I'll be black. CMAs was funny. You got to never mind.
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0: brightest scientist is burning blue. And I'm glad she burning blue right here on 101 The Beat. She ain't burning nothing else. Gonna keep this thing rolling with Young Miami. Wants you to spend it. I ain't got it, but somebody else can do it.
1: JY, turn me up. Miami. It's all my scammers and my kid money.

0: the circle of motion under your armpits, amen. And then after that dries, and you dry it up, you apply the deodorant so it won't go over funk. It can go over some cleanliness. You gotta wash before you apply, amen. 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Too hot to be musty, all right? All right, Ice Cube, at your request on the other side of 7 minutes. Don't go anywhere. I'll be black.
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listen, big shout out to my family in town, my little cousin Trevor, and my big cousin Kalila Forte, a member of Zeta Phi Beta. They got a big conference going on this weekend, so big shout out to all the ladies of Zeta Phi Beta right now. It's Chris Brown and Bryson Tiller.

0: Tennessee representing Isaiah Rashad right here on 101 The Beat, Nashville's home for hip-hop and R&B. It is your favorite cousin, Joe Major. All right, a little bit later on tonight, big shout-out to G2. I'll be hosting Second Saturdays. 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I think it's G2Experience.com to find out more information on that. 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That is 1011 The Beat, Nashville. You know, to give yourself an extra opportunity to win something. You know what I'm saying? I know you want to win some. It's been a long, hot summer so far. Get your win on, okay? Anyways, I got your request for that Migos and that Brent Faiyaz, and Saturday night shout-outs are coming up, so hit me up at Jonah Graham and get your name in your business. Shout it out. We're doing those next. Don't go anywhere. I'll be black. No se mueve if I said a necro.
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